0: G'day there, it's Adam and Donny, Star 106.3 is where you can find us tomorrow morning from 6 for Friday.
1: Tomorrow we're going to be chatting with Brett, the man behind Matty Bowen's Yeehaw Boys actual live band. We've got a lot of questions about how on earth our live gig will come to play on Saturday. We'll chat to him about the logistics tomorrow.
0: And also the Secret Hound is back. It's your chance to win a family ferry pass across to Maggie Island thanks to SeaLink. You just tell us what breed the dog is that we play. Simple as that. We'll play tomorrow. See you there. It's not that one. Adam and Donny.

0: Saturday. We'll chat to him about the logistics tomorrow.
1: And also, the Secret Hound is back. It's your chance to win a family ferry pass across to Maggie Island thanks to SeaLink. You just tell us what breed the dog is that we play. Simple as that. We'll play tomorrow.
0: See you there.

0: Always with Jade for your Thursday afternoon. It did feel very Friday-like, but I can assure you it's still only Thursday. We'll hang out again tomorrow afternoon for Favourite Day Friday. Adam and Donnie back from 6 a.m. tomorrow with my favourite game, The Secret Hound. Guess the dog breed barking and you take home a pass for SeaLink Maggie Island, and you get to go over and enjoy that wonderful tropical island just 20 minutes off our shore. I'll see you tomorrow afternoon from 1 o'clock. I've got infamous passes, your last Whale Singer tickets, and Heart of a Beast. Let's give them all away and head into the weekend together.
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0: 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Your boys Adam and Donnie left a mess, so we reheated it. 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
2: All right, Donnie, front page of our obscure newspaper today, the Daily Dribble, comes out of the USA. There's a dad named Dave. He was trying to help his 9-year-old son, Mike, start a YouTube channel. It's called Mighty Mike Plays.

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0: Like a Prayer, Josh Farwas, Star 106.3 with Adam and Donnie for Snooze Townsville. It's amazing what a little snooze can do. Newsreader Beth with her mic on as well. We're going to do the Fair Dinkum Department. Let's open it up.
1: Fair Dinkum? Dead set in the Fair Dinkum Department.
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Killers, Mr. Brightside, our winning beat-off song this morning. 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It's 24 degrees in Townsville currently. 27 will be today's top. Partly cloudy conditions. Your chance now to win yourself that family ferry pass thanks to SeaLink across to Maggie Island. 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